Work. It wafts right through my door. It's like a kind of mustard gas that kills the whole ninth floor. Like Jesus, what the hell?

but maybe now's the time to fight this fire with fire, and I've already got the goods for what that might require.

Thank you. Let us not go backwards. Let us not go backwards. Well, thanks again, everybody, for having me in. I'll close with a song that's not as good as that one. It's not really as good. You deserve better. You're just not going to get it. but thanks, everybody, very much. Our evening together was magic. We had dinner and wine. You said your place or mine.

of him that hails a new creation. Through all the tumult and the strife,

Can-Can from La Boutique Fantasque, music originally by Rossini, orchestrated by Respighi. Sir Neville Mariner and the Academy of St. Martin in the Fields. 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We can also be found on the web at WFMT.com. Stay tuned for more music. A little bit later on, we're going to listen to some rarely heard music of Joseph Haydn and an early symphony of his, a very unusual symphony as well. We have some Haydn right now, which begins a series of quartets. Haydn, of course, the father of the string quartet. This is not a full string quartet, but it is a work which was originally for orchestra and then arranged by the composer for quartet. It is from the seven last words of Our Savior on the Cross, and we'll hear the introduction to the work with the Emerson String Quartet.

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This is a weekend edition of WFMT Through the Night, and I invite you to stay tuned ahead for lots more music. I'm Peter Van de Graaff, and I'd like you to join me now for some

0: Waltz by Misha Levitsky, played by pianist Stephen Huff. We've come to the end of a late Saturday, early Sunday morning edition of WFMT Through the Night. I'm your host, Peter Van de Graaff. Thank you so much for listening. 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

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My name is Christina Lin. I am your weekend morning host here throughout the morning to share pieces with you to get the day started. I promise there's so much more where that came from, so do stick around for more. Before then, a quick look at the weather. Mostly cloudy this morning, then becoming partly cloudy. A 50% chance of some scattered showers today. Breezy with highs in the upper 60s. Mostly clear tonight with lows in the lower 40, or upper 40s, I should say. And mostly sunny to begin the work week tomorrow. A slight chance of showers late, but warmer temperatures with highs in the upper 70s. It is currently 48 degrees at O'Hare, 49 at Midway Airport, 50 degrees at the lakefront here in Chicago. I am happy to have you here with me bright and early this Sunday morning. This is called Happy Workshop, the subtitle of the Wind Sonatina No. 2 by Richard Strauss. We'll start here with the finale performed by Richard Hickox conducting the Hofner Wind Ensemble.

A symphony by Swedish composer Joachim Nicholas Eggert. He wrote four symphonies in total, actually left behind a fragment of a fifth, and that was his symphony number 2 in G minor with the Gävle Symphony Orchestra, conducted by Gerard Corsten. And it's now 8 o'clock on Classical WFMT in Chicago on 98.7 FM, HD1, WFMT.com, and the WFMT mobile app. My name is Christina Lin. I have a major chamber work coming up in this 8 o'clock hour by Samuel Coleridge Taylor, his wonderful Nonet in F minor, in just a few minutes. Looking at the weather, mostly cloudy this morning, becoming partly cloudy later on with some possibilities of scattered showers. Breezy with some wind gusts up to 35 miles per hour today and highs in the upper 60s. Mostly clear tonight with lows in the upper 40s. And mostly sunny tomorrow with a slight chance of showers late. And maybe some thunderstorms in the evening too, with highs in the upper 70s tomorrow. Currently 49 degrees at Midway Airport. Sticking with Scandinavia for now, we just heard a Swedish symphony, now some of the best-known music of Norwegian composer Edvard Grieg. No better piece than this to hear at 8 o'clock in the morning.